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0: 20 in Auburn, Massachusetts, 2 Paul Victor Adam, 37. 2 PVA, 37. Turning on to Auburn.
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0: 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I'm out with another one. It's Vanity No-Oil. 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I'm not sure if those are O's or zeros.
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0: Richard, Ida, Charlie, Henry, 76. That's Rich, 76.
1: 10-5.

0: Vestas 2, who is that? Free from Vestas.
1: This is back to Stefanos Kostakis, 203 Rockingham Road in town. His license is under.
0: Copy, he's asleep in the back seat. I'm codified at the moment.
1: Stand by.

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1: 78 twins.
2: 6228, trying mobile.
0: Both units respond to the exit 5 park and ride off Sims Drive. It's going to be for a welfare check. You're going to be looking for New Hampshire 20-564-8762. Again, 564-8762. It was called in by the sister reporting that she had ordered a Uber for the registered owner of that vehicle. She left the rehab center in Manchester and had Uber to the exit 5 parking ride. She has not heard from her since, and that was at 1708. She did advise that her sister does have a drug addiction problem.
1: 78 copy, you just left.
2: 30 for South 31 Stonehenge.
3: 30103.
2: 31 Stonehenge, it's Florida Ridge, 55 Adam, Young, Lincoln, Ida, 55AYLI.
3: Tampa.
1: 7811 Nero.
3: Tampa.
2: 6-2, same traffic. Can you confirm that? 20, please.
0: Affirmative. It's going to be New Hampshire 20-564-8762. Again, 564-8762. It's on a 2026 Toyota Camry, color blue, color good state. Should have a smashed out headlight.

0: Heather.
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0: Negative. She stated that her last known location was just in the parking lot, and that was about 2 hours ago. Might be her phone off.
1: Yep.
0: Do you want me to call her back?
1: Negative.
0: Hello.

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1: Six
0: 28 page, what's his cross?
1: Stone ends at 28.
0: Copy meter. 6030.

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1: 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Negative findings.
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2: 49,
0: Alvin. Well, if you can respond to number 28, that's 28 Fieldstone Drive. It's going to be for a possible disturbance. Callers reporting that she can hear two male parties either partying or being disruptive towards one another. She states it happens every night. We also have had history there in the past. It's going to be a Manuel and a Angel Pizarro. Wayne Dutson also lives there.
1: 20 years ago, strong.
0: Six Raw has that.
2: Bye-bye.

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Y'all please respond. Company is around 74, a 78-year-old female suffered a fall earlier, now experiencing severe pain.

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0: Lots of Dawson, D David, O Ocean, D David. Ed Sam, O Ocean, and Nora. First of Wayne, common spelling, W A Y N E, 6949,
1: 6949. He's active, Minnesota.
0: God, thank you.
2: Who's the reporting party?
1: Anonymous, it was a neighbor.
2: We have no issues here.
1: Come on.

0: 7. They were canceled on VM2, Venus Quest.
1: 7.
2: Alright. Our alarm, A3 is committed to park. A3 committed for Parkland.
0: Friend's boyfriend took the friend's truck. He does not have a license. While she was on the phone with me, he did return to the residence, but now she wants some trespass from her house.
1: Copy. 49 and 35 from headquarters.
3: Several more.
1: Bulletins respond to 51, that's 51 Charleston Ave. As the neighbor is reporting a noise complaint, possible underage drinking party. There are many juveniles getting dropped off, and she could see a few holding beer cans.
3: We copy, Charleston.
2: I'm gonna hit the trolley car. I call Charleston. Is that the Rosario rescue?
1: Stand by, I'll double check.

0: San 15. I'm showing the tax map for 51 as a Joseph Budina.
1: Uh-huh. Any history?
0: Negative. We haven't been there recently.

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1: Sounds good.
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1: Seven.
0: Flying Golf Unit 7.

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1: Code 5, that's El Sunder, 2-6 here. I told him to replace throttle polo. Just stop an ID for now. He may not have a license. I'm going to be heading to show.
0: 5, he is under.
1: Copy. We just need to get the vehicle info.
0: 5, I believe I have it.
1: Copy. If you can just put it out.
0: Okay.

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1: Number.
0: We are at the residence. Large number of underage.
1: Number.
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Medic 1. Respond 80 Perkins Road. 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Timeout 2248.

0: Medic 1, you're responding for a 45-year-old male. Two syncopal episodes, is now awake.
1: He's in the one.
2: Seven.

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1: Good.
0: I'm 10-9 with Sam 4. Do you need any assistance from them?
1: Stand by. 6-4, what's your status?
2: I'm clear.
1: Copy, just head this way. We are code 5. One of the JVs just returned and tried to get access to the yard and he took off, so he took off eastbound towards Charleston. I'm going to remain out front, see if he returns, but everybody else is cooperative.

0: 64. 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
1: 10-5.

0: Headquarters sent 15. Are they 2-1 off of enemy street?
1: Negative, they're 1-1.
0: Copy. We should be all set for now. Obviously, if something exigent comes in, we'll try to clear at least one. 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
1: Heather.

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0: Process and refusal.
1: Proceed, process and refusal.
2: 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Copy.
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Mark 1, 83. Respond 268 Mammoth Road, the Londonderry Police Department, in booking. No determinant for lacerations. Truck 1 and 83, respond 268 Mammoth Road, the Londonderry Police Department, in booking. No determinant for lacerations. Pillsbury Road and Day Boulevard, timeout 2316.

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0: 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We're going to be in service.
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1: Okay.
2: All parties involved have been released to a sober, responsible adult or parent. 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
1: 10-5.
2: Anything pending?
1: Affirmative. At the Burger King received a motor vehicle complaint, possible 10-19. There is a time delay of around 40 minutes.
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0: 35.
1: It's going to be a gray Honda Accord with New Hampshire 20, 576-1588. Be advised there is a 45-minute time delay. Last seen going into the Burger King, unknown if they parked or just got food and left.
0: 35 copy. En route to Burger King, Dollar Chicken parking lot.
1: No, thank you.

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1: Perfect.
0: Check the parking lot. Negative contact. WFP is to be GOA. I'm clear.
1: 10-5.

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1: 356. 356.
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0: 3-5, can you respond to 8 Charlie Car Lane? Subject from previous Volvo is outside the house now with the truck that you took earlier.
1: 3-5, copy, Charlie Lane. Yes.
2: Just so you have it, when I was on scene, she did not say that she wanted to trespass at the time. She may now, so he was never given the trespass notice.
1: Got it.
3: Fifteen on the roof.
0: 10-5.

0: Pantry.
1: Did you go with Engine Merrick again?
0: The 8 trolley car should be a Chevy pickup, color white.
1: Yeah. 3-5 should be the first house on the right as you take the corner. Copy, thank you.

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0: Have LFC Rush spot.
1: You cut off at the end, you want LFC to respond there?

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1: Stella.
0: Stella.
1: A3, respond and meet the PD. 8 Charlie Car Lane. No determinant. To evaluate a subject. Truck 1 and A3, respond, meet the PD. 8 Charlie Car Lane. No determinant. To evaluate a subject. Heavy road and a dead end. Timeout, 25 minutes. We'll have them now, 1719.
0: Yeah.
1: Get ready to cross border back to the station. Correct, how are you starting?
0: Pan 3. 3907 5.4.
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0: Pan 5, Sam 15. 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
1: LFC can meet us on the side of the
0: court. Perfect.

0: 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Are they on their way to the Sally Port, or are they at the PD right now?
1: No, they're en route to the Sally Port from 8 Charlie Car Lane.

0: 35 from 49.
1: Yes.
0: LFD's here. They're going to stand by for you. That's how we part.
1: Copy. I'm 35, 715. I'm pushing to the station.
2: 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I'm clearing now.
1: Copy. We'll stand by until you get there.

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1: Okay.
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0: 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Can you please get this out of four?
1: 10-5, can you stand by 1 minute for the JV is still on the phone?

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1: Yeah, you say.
0: During booking, can you just issue the trespass notice to him for that residence?
1: Copy, 12410. He also wants to make a few phone calls to see if he can come up with a 500.
0: Copy, at your discretion, that's fine.
1: Copy.

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0: Have I?

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0: 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It's going to be compliant.
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0: Yeah,

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1: OK。
0: Can you notify Rat that I'll be transporting one and he's cooperating?
1: Perfect.

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1: You mean Lucha Rock with one starting is ending, and if you could please call the sounding board.
0: And they were notified.
1: Copy, thank you.

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Ammon driving a dead end, timeout 607.

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1: Good.
0: Airport's got this one under control. We're just going to go back and check. There was potentially some spillage out on Pettingill and the approach into the airport.

0: Rush, you're on battalion 2. Are you command or is engine 1?
1: I am, I just got off the phone with him.
0: Okay, we're heading back unless you need us. Turn around.
1: Nope, you're good to go in service. Time too far.
2: Time too good.
1: Found approximately 25 plus gallons of transmission fluid was distributed throughout the roadway system around the airport and out to Raymond Wazork. 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

0: 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I am showing her as the protected party in an order. Defendant is going to be in Addy Melick, 4097.
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1: Copy. South Road. Awesome. I'll be checking the area. Turn around, take your crest down for 102. What was the vehicle doing?
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1: 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I'm 102 Michaels.
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0: Do you want any Indian flights by code?
1: No, thanks.
0: The NHL 174-304-50. NHL 174-304. Those last two are actually going to be 60.

0: 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He's licensed negative 23.
1: Copy. Can you just go with the last four reverse original?
0: 8217. 8217.

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1: Can I have a second with traffic? The offer is hanging suspended when you're cleared for the New Hampshire ID.
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Failure to pay child support. Also showing a probation hit out of the Keene office for escape.

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0: Field crest, Sheffield, Naves of Vanity. J. John, Ampersand, and Nora. It's a great deal.
1: Yeah,

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1: 47.
0: Respond to 144 Harvey Road, Admix, for the open abandoned 911 call. The only thing that was heard was two men speaking in the background about how to stack something.
1: Copy, Harvey. Fourth and cuff.
2: 47 from 12.
1: Trevor.
2: Like last time, I think this may be the construction site that's located behind that building and not actually at Admix.

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0: 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I've checked the executive parking lot as well. Are you sure we're clear?
1: 4-5.

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0: Fucking a hydraulic oil. 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Just notify DPW to have them go up and pick it up. It's right on Ray Resort heading towards Merrimack. Engine one's clear.
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0: Can you respond to Noria 174 Rockingham Road? Are you the store manager there? For a report of a TT unit that had driven into the fence and dumpster area. He called to say it happened a couple hours ago and he just noticed it.

0: 77 from headquarters. Can you see the subject in the front lobby for a hit and run from the exit 5 parking lot?
1: Sorry.

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0: 102 at the flea market, New Hampshire, 570-5814. 570-5814.
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0: I'm going to be en route down to 25 Electric on the same for follow-up.
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0: 30, can you respond to 51 Windsor Boulevard? I have a caller reporting around noontime. Someone had possibly tried kicking in his door. Described as a male party wearing black hoodie, black shorts, and a black and white bandana.
1: How are you doing, Windsor? Can you again when this happened?
0: It was around noon.

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0: I have a Timothy Greenleaf 10-9 for your preference.
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1: Andrew.
0: Can we clear this call? No car taken. All that to Windsor Boulevard.

reserve for a stop, so kind of fun. South Kendall Pond is New Hampshire Vanny, Union, Nora, Tom, Ocean, Henry, Ida, Mike, UNTOHIM.

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0: 3-0 for Stop, go Crest O'Donnell.
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0: Crest O'Donnell, Smash Ridge, 6 John Paul, Young, 9-1, 6 JPY, 9-1.
1: Hello.

0: passenger, first stop, Gilchrist Tocanal.
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0: Gilchrist Tocanal, motorcycle, Boston Henry, 465. Actually, it's 8 Henry, 465. 8H465.
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0: A3P142 Nashua Road, that can be MD for an allergic reaction. A3P142 Nashua Road, that can be MD for an allergic reaction. Michael's Lane, Gulf Crest Road.
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2: Reese's, I think I'm going to need you to staff the rescue for an NVA Nashua Road at 93 southbound.

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0: 11. 22, can you talk towards the area of 102 and 93 for a MVA? Sounds like LFD is responding. I haven't got the call yet.
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0: 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The rescue's not needed. Engine 2A3P1, MVA, on Nashua Road, at the 93 southbound ramp.
1: Received, Beach OA3 responding.
2: P1 has it. Engine 2, ready to respond.
3: Sounds like the accident happened on the ramp as well as 102. State police will also be notified.
0: Engine 2, A3, P1, Nashua Road, 93 southbound for a two-car MVA. Engine 2, A3, P1, Nashua Road, 93 southbound for a two-car MVA. All companies are on the spawning of a 68-year-old female that is bleeding from the back of her head.

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0: A3P1 on scene. Two cars moderate damage, we'll be investigating.
1: Two cars moderate damage, investigating.

0: Cab, Battalion 1 with that call.
1: It's having you to the call. Just be advised, red alert is still down.
0: Where is it?
2: The bus comes back to a Susan McPhail showing accident down there, you took it.
3: Copy, thank you.
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4: Our alarm engine 2 is on scene. We'll come in.
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0: Sikora speak to. Only minor injuries reported at this point. Patient's still being evaluated.
1: Yeah,

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0: 7-8, I'll be clear. Wow. 7-8, I will be clear. SB still has the scene.
1: Step up.

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0: Are you at high school?
1: Permit.
0: This is miscommunication. We're going to have all units meet at the back of the PD 4 and 3-5, not at the high school.

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0: 5-3, can you speak to Auburn PD? It's on Park 1 in regards to a violation of a restraining order that happened on the town line.
1: Copy.

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0: 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Start incident, please.
1: Recent.

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0: Seven two Farland.
1: Seven two.
0: Battalion 2, Medic 4 are on scene. Battalion 2 will be establishing high school command.
1: Battalion 2, you have command.

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1: Call for 25, she's done on.
0: It's going to be referencing the call that she's on. I actually have the property manager, Julie, on Park 3 referencing the situation. Sounds like the individuals had possibly kicked her door at the office and taken a clipboard off of it due to their vehicle getting towed.
1: Copy.

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0: 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Can you just let me know when Julie calls back?
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1: 5-3, St. Jude.
0: 5-3, can you check the area of Pettingill Road, Hillsborough County Sheriff's Office, about they tried to stop a bike and an e-bike, and they both took off from them. These guys wearing all black. Nothing further, no direction of travel.
1: Copy.

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